0: Central Florida's country station, 97 Country, WPCV. Got a couple of things to pass along to you in the show today. A pair of tickets to the Screaming Green Hauntoween Criollo Experience and tickets to see the Red Clay Strays at the Kia Center next week.
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3: 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The Polk County Sheriff ice cream truck will be there, along with food and face painting for the kids. 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
4: 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I'm Diva Simmons, a no-party affiliation candidate for Congress. 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